I was wrestling with a coat hanger. Can you guess the one the universe wrote?

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So how about we talk about something new? Because there's not a great deal that I can do. But I'll come back to haunt ya, 'cause I'm the resurrection man. Instead of having us this slow death, we should be having us a slow jam.

other feeling grows and grows and grows. You want to call your mother, but say, mother, I can never come home again, 'cause the thieves have left me.

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Searching for clues with this faded blue stem. And I found

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That's when I first saw you, babe. In the car park of the farmer's market, backlit by the sunset, or maybe the fires marking the end of the world. I stammered some pleasantries as I walked back to the car, and I thought, hold on, are these groceries really that important? More important than getting your number and finding out who you actually are? You made it easy on me, babe. You smiled, and I could see that life had got to you too. But it was nothing important, just a flesh wound, still working on the dream.

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I'll see what I can do. I took it to a supermarket. Don't know why, but I had to start it somewhere. So it started then. I should pretend you got no money. She just laughed and said, you're so funny. I said, yeah. Well, I can't see anyone else smiling in here. Are you sure? You wanna live like common people? You wanna see whatever common people see?

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Cause everybody hates a tourist, especially one who thinks it's all such a lie.

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Oh, tell it, brothers, tell it, cause you sure know what I'm talking about. You little kids, you want a witness? You want to talk about that mean old devil mama of yours? I said to kids, you mama, stay out of this. You've done enough to them kids already. Come on, kids, witness. You're safe with your friend Dolly. It's the only time in my life I ever think about wishing I'd have been a man. But you know, that only means one thing. If I'd have been a man, I'd be somewhere right this very minute with some old cranky, nagging, ragging, hateful woman with a

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Now how do you suppose you must approach the throne with its back up against the wall? I guess time just makes fools of us all.

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They called him Easy Buckets. My brother called him Dad. Not putting the hot dog in the bun for me. And there's one thing's gonna slow me down. My sleeves drag through the mustard. Doing the new world wait.

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I got no spell to weave. No bedtime stories for the unemployed. They say he sold his guitar for a car. Time waited. You bring the eyes. Must have missed the bucket. Well, how's that going down?